are cruising in a classic rock long set at 100.7 KSLX. It's Karen D'Alessandro. Yes, I've got a summer cash code word reminder for the 5 o'clock hour for you. And a heads up that you have a chance to win Squeeze, Adam, and tickets in just a little while. I think that'd be a great show. Anyway, this hour's $1,000 code word, label, L-A-B-E-L. 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

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Squeeze Adam and tickets are up for grabs. So we'll play Name That Riff coming up next at 100.7 KSL.

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This is easy, easy, easy if you love classic rock. I'm going to air a few seconds of a very well-known guitar riff, and you're going to call to tell me what song it is, all right? If you are ready, here it comes. Stand by, because you only get one listen. Special sound effects, compliments of the video, all right? I don't know that that's in the actual recording of the song, but you call me and let me know. 480-470-KSLX. And what is on the line is tickets to see Squeeze and Adam Ant. How about that? Be a fun show. So good luck.

0: go back to the riff. I'm going to re-air a few seconds of a guitar riff that you will know. I'm sure of it. I'm 100.7 KSLX. All right. Again, man falling off the house. That was compliments of the video, not necessarily included in the song. So over to your phone calls here to see what you're thinking. Michael is on the phone, and he has got a guess.
1: We're not going to take it.
0: Yes, sir, you bet it is. Twisted Sister. And are you ready with spiked up hair and a skinny tie to go to see Squeeze and Adamant?
1: Well, I love Squeeze, seen them a lot, but don't have that much hair to spike in.
0: That is a problem. Get those little nubs spiked up. All right, that show is at Mesa Amphitheater, and it's going down September 20th. You could still get tickets at mesaamp.com, but we'll play more Name That Riff throughout the week. Summer Cash Code Word up ahead. Twisted Sisters kicking off a classic rock long set, too.
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14: And now the weather from Blue Sky Pest Control. Hello, Blue Sky. Goodbye, pests. Partly cloudy through the evening with a chance of overnight rain, low 89. Partly sunny tomorrow, high 107. And that's Monday's Valley weather.
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1: Night one of a three-night stand at Madison Square Garden began on this night in 1973. These were the last shows on this tour. They were being recorded for a live album. You may have heard of it. The song remains the same. So let's do a few off that album right now. I'm so excited. 100.7 KSLX.

It's Karen D'Alessandro and a set of Led Zeppelin. 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

0: Yeah, the crowd cheers. Opening night, 1973. Three sold-out shows at Madison Square Garden sounded just like that on 100.7 KSLX, the Valley's classic rock station. All of those recorded for The Song Remains the Same soundtrack that actually didn't come out until October of 1976. What? So Stairway and Rock and Roll were on the original soundtrack. The Ocean was included on the reissue much later, like 2007. Next best thing to be in there. Love it. 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Alice's Attic on the way. Stevie Nicks in This Day in Rock, a Cooper's cover of an old blues tune, and a Summer Cash code word in just minutes.
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7: The countdown is on for the 20th annual Arizona State Poker Championship. 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The 20th annual Arizona State Poker Championship coming up on August the 13th at Talking Stick Resort.
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29: And now the weather from Blue Sky Pest Control. Hello, Blue Sky. Goodbye, pests. Partly cloudy through the evening with a chance of overnight rain, low 89. Partly sunny tomorrow, high 107. And that's Monday's Valley weather.
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3: Welcome to Alice's Attic on Monday, June 27th. I'll be packing my bags soon to head back to Europe with the Hollywood Vampires. So now I'm getting as much ice as humanly possible in every drink. I love Europe. I genuinely do. But they somehow have lost the recipe for ice. And they do not understand popcorn or bacon. Popcorn should have butter and salt on it. Bacon should be crispy, not cooked for 1 or 10 seconds. Here's your bacon. No, that's not bacon. Well, it's bacon, but it's not cooked. Okay. I don't know if that'll ever happen. If you ask for ice, they look at you like you're asking for their kidney. Then they nod politely and bring you one cube. I've learned to accept it. So this hour, we've got the Cooper's Countdown taking us back to the summer of 1988, a listener email, and later this hour, we're marking the 45th anniversary of the debut solo from The White Witch. So let's get started.
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0: Every week, Cooper's Countdown is heard on great radio stations like this one. What do you got for us, Coop?
1: The date was July 27, 1988. Nelson Mandela was celebrating his 70th birthday at Wembley. Die Hard was in the theaters, and I was finishing up my Live in the Flesh tour. And the charts looked like this. Starting off at number 5, Guns N' Roses gave us one of the greatest riffs of all time with Sweet Child of Mine. At number 4, some arena anthem rock from Pat Benatar with All Fired Up. The number 3 slot goes to Stevie Winwood with his follow-up to Higher Love. The single was Roll With It. At number 2, Robert Palmer filmed a video for this song that changed MTV. It's simply irresistible. And the number 1 song on this day in 1988 was from one of the biggest albums of the 80s, produced by Mick Jones of Foreigner. It's Van Halen with When It's Love.

0: 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We'll be back in a flash. Alice's Attic with Alice Cooper.
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1: Dear Alice, did you ever go to college or university? I'm in my second year, but I keep thinking about leaving to pursue a career in music instead. I know it's a big risk, but I'm sure this is what I really want to do. Did you ever have to make a choice like this or have any advice for someone in my shoes? Everybody in our band went to community college for 2 years. That made our families, you know, happy. We all got our bachelor's degrees in different things and immediately took off for LA because that's where bands got discovered. We were the best band in Arizona. We got to Los Angeles. We got to Hollywood and realized that the best band from Denver was there, the best band from Syracuse, the best band from every place all over the country was all in LA trying to get a contract. And there were only 7 places to play. So every night we auditioned, sometimes at 3 in the morning, until we finally got noticed. Write to Alice at alicesattic.com. I'll be right back with This Day in Rock, honoring a fellow Phoenician. So stay right there.
0: There's more Alice after this.
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5: And now the weather from Blue Sky Pest Control. Hello, Blue Sky. Goodbye, pests. Partly cloudy through the evening with a chance of overnight rain, low 89. Partly sunny tomorrow, high 107. And that's Monday's Valley weather.
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2: Modern Records releases the debut solo album by Stevie Nicks, Belladonna. Stevie had been a star since 1975, but by 1981, between Fleetwood Mac Records, she had a backlog of songs she'd written that the band wasn't going to use. Within 3 months, Belladonna went quadruple platinum and set at number one on the Billboard 200. Stevie was great. She lived right down the street from me here in Phoenix for quite a while. So how about something from Belladonna? It's Age of 17, and why isn't this one called One?

0: There's more Alice Cooper coming sooner than later.
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18: Alice Cooper here, back in the attic. Some people spend their nights at fancy restaurants, art galleries, or cultural events. But you're up in a spooky attic with a 70-something rock star. I think you made the right call. So stay tuned this hour for You Gotta Love the 80s, featuring something from Officer Edward Mahoney. Then it's Tales from the Attic about a near-death experience of mine. And finally, for rock trivia, it's Steve Miller. But now let's hear this.
17: Alice's Attic with Alice Cooper.

0: the new way.
1: And the heyday of all things metal.
0: It's time to travel back to one very dynamic decade. You gotta love the 80s. In Alice's Attic. Here's Coop now.
2: By 1988, Eddie Money had been through the full rock and roll experience. He had two massive hits in 1978, but then he went through a long, difficult run-through that included serious drug and alcohol problems, commercial near-misses, and the kind of grinding music industry experience that wears people down. By 1986, he'd gotten sober and had a comeback with Take Me Home Tonight, which was the biggest hit of his career. Then in 1988, he hit it big with Walk on Water. Eddie opened for us for at least half a year, and I got to know Eddie very well. A great guy, and what a great singer. So here's Eddie Money, Walk on Water.

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0: 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Are we reaching...

0: sifting through the dusty mess of memories and cobwebs inside the mind of a rock icon.
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0: This is Tales from the Attic.
2: Okay, tonight I'm taking you back to April 1988 at Wembley Arena in London. I've been doing the hanging stunt for years at this point, but we always checked it before every tour. So, during the rehearsal, I got myself on the gallows, and I said, okay, drop it. And they dropped it, and I went right through the floor. The rope hit me around the neck, and luckily, I kind of pushed my head up, so the rope cleared my chin and didn't catch. But I did go down to the floor and knock myself out. And just the last second, your body tells you, this is how you survive this. Snap your head up. And the rope did not catch my jaw. What happened? Well, I can't tell you how the gig works, but there was too much stress on something that kept me from hanging. I wore a harness under my costume, and a thick piano wire ran from that harness into the rafters. Anyways, we put a thicker wire in just to, because once you do that, then you get on that thing every night going, wait a minute. Is everything okay with this? You can't check it every single time because it's impossible. So it was a kind of a daredevil thing to do it every night without checking it. Anyways, I didn't die, but it was a little scary. We did the show that night at Wembley Arena, and everything went well. The hanging went terrifically, and I didn't die, which is probably the thing that you take out of that story. Well, if you want to hang me for real, no thanks, but write to me anyway at alice@alicesattic.com. Rock trivia is coming up right after this. Quick break, so stay right there.
0: Alice will be right back with more rock and roll that doesn't suck.
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0: Alice Cooper has some rock trivia for you. Go for it, Alice.
1: Who actually wrote the Steve Miller song Jet Airliner? It was a blind blues singer from Cape Cod named Paul Pena. He received the royalties from Steve Miller's hit, which kept him financially stable for the rest of his life. And in 1999, Pena taught himself Tuvan, throat singing, entering a throat singing competition in Siberia, and he won. A documentary was made about it called Genghis Blues, which won the Sundance Film Festival Audience Award. This guy had an incredible, strange life in show business that nobody knew about. He writes this song, Jet Airliner, and then he learns how to throat sing, and then he wins a competition in Siberia, and then he wins a Sundance Film Festival Audience Award. Okay, so he's becoming my favorite person now. Let's hear the song. It's Jet Airliner, not featuring Paul Pena.

0: 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Alice's Attic with Alice Cooper.
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22: 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But he does think you're worthy of listening to his show. Crank up the most talented man whose eye makeup is better than yours. The king of your kind. It's Alice's Attic with Alice Cooper.
0: Welcome back to Alice's Attic. I won't pretend this is the most glamorous place you can spend your evening, but it's got great music, decent company, and whatever mysterious mold creatures that's growing on the wall. Plus, we have Wi-Fi and we get HBO. So we've got a big hour ahead of us. We'll head to the LA Forum for some German rock on Live and Kicking. Plus on Hey Stupid, you'll be shocked with what people are doing. And we'll finish off with some rock trivia on one of the almonds. But now, time for music.
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2: When the Scorpions went out on their Love at First Sting tour in 1984, they were at the peak of their commercial power. The album had Rock You Like a Hurricane, Still Loving You, and Big City Nights. They were packing arenas across North America, Europe, and Japan. So their label decided it was time for a live album. Worldwide Live was recorded across shows in Paris, Japan, and Los Angeles. When Klaus Meine hit the chorus of Big City Nights at the LA Forum, the crowd gave it back to him in full force. We've toured with them many times. That's one of the bands that we know more than anybody else, the Scorps. So let's hear Big City Nights live from the Scorps.

0: hasn't flown the coop. 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Alice's Attic with Alice Cooper.
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Plus, we'll have Hey Stupid in just a few. And we've got more rock now. Alice's Attic with Alice Cooper.

0: rumors spreading round in that Texas town. About the shack outside the game.
1: You know what I'm talking about.
0: Just let me know if you wanna go to that whole mile on the range. 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

0: Now on Alice's Attic, a look at people that are strange and often dense, mindless, obtuse, vacuous. In other words, stupid.
1: Let's check in on the stupid. First up, a man in North Carolina broke into a Little Caesar's Pizza after hours where he had previously worked. He made pizzas and sold them to walk-in customers, pocketed $50, and was promptly arrested. There's a million excuses he could have made for that. I could have gotten out of that one if that was me. Next, in Kentucky, a would-be drug dealer was busted after writing "definitely not a bag of drugs" on a small duffel bag filled with drugs. The police were not fooled. They went, "Hey, you know, if it says definitely not a bag of drugs, there could be drugs in it." And the guy says, "No, it says right there, not a bag of drugs." And finally, a man is in the hospital in Italy after trying to break into his own apartment by scaling the building, which happened to be on the 12th floor. He didn't make it past the third floor and is lucky to be alive. But he did know the guy from Caesar's Pizza, and he got a free pizza. Well, I've got even more rock trivia coming up after this break, so don't move.
0: You're mere moments away from more Alice.
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0: 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It's Rock Trivia on Alice's Attic with Alice Cooper.
1: Which band originally recorded Greg Allman's hit song, I'm No Angel? It was first recorded by the Righteous Brothers in 1982 without anyone noticing. Then in 1987, Greg's version went to number one, despite spending 3 days in jail right before the album came out. As a side note, it was later covered by Cher, his former wife, who performed it on her own tour. How nice to perform your husband's song. I'm No Angel, Greg Allman.

0: Alice needs a break, and so do you. Alice's Attic with Alice Cooper.
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0: From early days in Detroit, to teen angst in Arizona, to shock rock in L.A., to his rise to Rock and Roll Hall of Famer,
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14: This is Alice's Attic with your host, Alice Cooper.
17: It's Alice Cooper coming to you from my attic. I personally think this place has loads of charm, even if it is classified as biohazard. Anyway, this hour, we've got a Cooper cover from a guitar legend, then some freaky facts to keep you on your toes, and rock trivia on one of the worst Styx songs ever written. But now, let's get on with the music.
14: Alice's Attic with Alice Cooper.

0: Imitation is the sincerest form of flattery. Either that, or they just ran out of song ideas. Whichever the case, here's a Cooper's cover now.
1: Eric Clapton opened the album 461 Ocean Boulevard with the song Motherless Children, which he took from a 1927 recording by Blind Willie Johnson. Clapton took the Sparse Blues original and built it into something upbeat. He sped up the tempo, added electric guitar, and added uplifting drums. The critic who previewed the album in Rolling Stone was disappointed and said Clapton was playing too little guitar and hiding behind his musicians. And while it might not have been Clapton's best work, the amazing thing was that he was alive after 3 years of battling a heroin addiction. There's so many questions. He was trying to make Motherless Children into a big happy song. Up-tempo dance selection. Listen to the lyrics. Here's Motherless Children from Eric Clapton.

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1: You ready to get smart? Here we go. Bubble wrap was invented by accident in 1957 when two engineers were trying to create a new textured wallpaper by sealing two shower curtains together. And there it is, bubble wrap, one of my favorite things on the planet. Rain that evaporates before it touches the ground is called Virga. This will be on the final. Nike was originally called Blue Ribbon Sports and was started with a $500 loan from the bank. They did okay after that. Taco Bell founder Glenn Bell started as a hot dog salesman. By the way, Taco Bell helps support Solid Rock. So go eat their tacos and their burritos every day. They're good people. Crabs, spiders, and octopuses have a lot of copper in their blood, which makes it appear blue. Huh. And finally, there was a form of medieval torture called the goat's tongue, where they would force a thirsty goat to lick the flesh right off the soles of the victim's feet. Somebody was sitting around going, you know, if we got a thirsty goat and we put a guy's feet out there, the goat would lick the guy's skin off his feet. Brad, you're such a nut, but let's try it. And that was the beginning of Jackass. Well, it's time for a break while you think about all that. But I'll be right back with some more rock trivia after this.
0: Your teller of Detroit stories, Alice Cooper, will return after these messages.
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1: Who did James Young write the Styx song Miss America for? He wrote it about his wife, Susie. She had suffered from a rare incurable condition. So the line, this dream that you must live, a disease for which there is no cure, is a direct literal reference to her illness. The keyboard intro is a deliberate nod to the pageant theme song, There She Is, Miss America. But the lyrics have nothing to do with the pageant. It's a love song about watching someone fight a disease that you love. You don't love the disease. You love the person that has the disease. So let's hear it, Miss America.

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12: Welcome to the deepest confines of the mind of Alice Cooper. It's a bit dusty up here, and oh, is it cluttered. There's a memory of hanging out with John Lennon and Anne Murray at L.A.'s The Troubadour in 73. And over here is Alice's Cortez High School locker combination. And why is there a random recollection of pre-concert pickled herring in Oslo in 2017? But a amidst the melange, there's a wealth of rock and roll tidbits and knowledge that never fails to entertain and engage. So without further ado, here's your fastidious host. It's Alice's Attic with Alice Cooper.
0: You're back in Alice's Attic, which makes me feel like Alice Cooper. Oh, wait a minute, I am. Well, if you want to stick around for an epic hour of radio, we've got an Attic Classic from Rod Argent, plus more of your ridiculous emails, and I'll top it all off with a Movie Music Madness tune from some Seattle legends. But now, let's get on with it.
12: Alice's Attic with Alice Cooper.

On the way, Alice will have an attic classic. Right now, it's more rock. It's Alice's Attic with Alice Cooper.

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1: In 1969, Time of the Season was becoming a worldwide hit. The Zombies broke up. Rod Argent decided to form a new band, simply titled Argent. In 1972, they recorded Hold Your Head Up, which has one of the great organ solos in the history of rock and roll, performed by Rod himself. Rick Wakeman of Yes said about the song, "The organ solo on Hold Your Head Up is, for me, one of the finest organ solos on a record. It's brilliantly put together, and from an era where you couldn't go back and correct notes and redo things, it's a true solo, a little work of art. It's just brilliant, so good." He said it in a British accent, though. I didn't do that British accent because I just didn't feel like it. So let's hear Hold Your Head Up from Argent.

0: Unlike Elvis, Alice Cooper has not left the building. We'll return with more Genius Radio after this. Alice's Attic with Alice Cooper.
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1: Hello, I'm a fan and listener of your evening radio show. Kind of reminds me of Dr. Ruth. Just kidding. I love to hear how you have a successful marriage and each of your children married the right people. How did you get them to recognize the right future spouses? This is coming from a twice divorced 55-year-old woman. Ah, time for me to settle down with the right someone. As far as my career, I feel like I'm just getting started and have at least 20 plus years to go. Yippee! Linda, there's so much magic involved in finding the right person. And some of it is logical. You can tell when you're dating a person, you can see the holes in the road coming up. You can see just by certain if he has a bad temper, if he likes to drink a little bit too much, or if she refuses to learn to do something that you love. There are always those things you look at and say, that's going to be a problem later on. Now, I always tell people, Cheryl and I have been married 50 years. Don't argue, because all you're trying to do is say, I'm smarter than you and I should run this marriage. Don't argue. Discuss. Cheryl and I disagree on a lot of things, but we don't argue with each other. I respect her opinion enough to go, well, let me look at that part of it. And you look at what I'm saying, and let's, if we're going to disagree, we'll just disagree. But we're not going to slam the door and drive off in a car and the other person crying at home because you said something you can't take back. That doesn't work for me at all, or Cheryl. I would say, marry the person you're in love with, not the person you love, because it might be a one-way street. You love that person. They really like you, but they're not in love with you. And you go ahead and marry them anyway, and that's going to end up in a courtroom. Well, if you need relationship advice from me, drop me a line at alice@alicesattic.com. One of the great, great philosophies I've ever heard in my life was from Dick Van Dyke, who's 100 years old. And they said, what is the secret? Everybody loves you. And he says, just be nice. So just be nice. I'll be right back with Movie Music Madness after this break, so don't move.
0: What? You think radio this brilliant is free? We'll be back with more amazing Alice Cooper after the break.
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1: Writer and director Kevin Smith had a near-fatal heart attack in February 2018. So he lost weight, went vegan, and decided to make another movie, Jay and Silent Bob Reboot. The plot, Jay and Silent Bob, learned that a reboot of the movie based on their comic book alter egos is being made. They have to get from New Jersey to Hollywood to stop it. Along the way, Jay discovers he has an 18-year-old daughter he never knew about. So the movie ends with Daughter by Pearl Jam, which happened to come out the year that the original Jay and Silent Bob was released. All of this ties up together. So here's Daughter from Jay and Silent Bob

0: Alice will be back tomorrow at his usual time. Please stay tuned to this station. We've heard there might be a DJ doing a show from their basement. Alice's Attic with Alice Cooper.
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0: 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Hey, this is Heather. Another classic rock long set's on the way. Skid Row's in it, and Guns N' Roses is going to start it next.
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0: 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Fleetwood Mac's coming up and Skynyrd starts it next.
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It's 100.7 KSLX. Elton John's on the way, and Boston's coming up after Ozzy.

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0: Who on 100.7 KSLX? Who are you? I'm Heather. You're not. Unless your name is Heather. And then we're totally twinning Heathers. How about it? Now, another classic rock long set's on the way. Aerosmith in it. Metallica kicks it off, and Rat's coming up, too.
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1: They're not.
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1: Yeah.
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0: 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I'm Heather. 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
4: 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To enter text message contests, listeners will be asked to use a text messaging-enabled wireless device to text a specified keyword to a specified 5-digit number. A confirmation text validating the entry into the sweepstakes will follow. Each text message sent to or received by a service subscriber of any wireless carrier may incur standard text messaging charges. Unless otherwise indicated, there is a limit of one entry per contest per person and one winner per household. Webcasts are on a delayed basis, which may affect a webcast listener's ability to participate in any contest. Station will not accept collect calls. Station is not responsible for problems accessing the station website and social media pages, problems sending a text, telephone line unavailability, busy signals, operator interference, and technical or atmospheric conditions that disrupt the completion of an entry or phone call. The criteria and process for selecting winners, the number of winners, the specified prizes to be awarded, and the values of prizes will typically be stated on our website. This information may be periodically included in on-air promotions and on our respective social media pages. Unless otherwise stated, winners will be notified by email or phone. Odds of winning will be dependent upon the number of eligible entries received. The winner is responsible for all income taxes due as a result of accepting a prize, and an IRS Form 1099 may be submitted to applicable taxing authorities. Unless otherwise stated, each winner must claim the prize in person. The prize must be claimed at the KSLX studios during normal business hours within 10 days from the day the prize is won. Failure to meet this deadline shall be deemed forfeiture of the right to claim the prize. Individuals must be 18 years or older at time of entry and be legal residents of Arizona to be eligible to participate in KSLX contests unless otherwise specified. Winners may only win one prize within a 30-day period. Contest deadlines will typically be stated on the station website and may be periodically included in on-air promotions. By participating in any KSLX contest, you agree to fully release and indemnify Hubbard Radio Phoenix LLC, Hubbard Radio LLC, and any contest sponsors from all liability. 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Prizes are non-transferable and non-exchangeable and must be taken in their entirety. By entering, each contestant agrees to comply with all rules governing the sweepstakes or contest. 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

Guns N' Roses on 100.7 KSLX. Coming up on this morning's 10 at 10 with LP, it's right after the Dave and Mahoney Show, a 2 for Tuesday edition with 2 and Through. Artists that are primarily known for just two songs. Think Golden Earring and Steppenwolf on today's 10 at 10.

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2: 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Hey, it's Dave Farah from the Dave Mahoney Show, calling all poker players here in the Valley. 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Day one is Thursday, August the 13th. 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Celebrating 20 years of championship poker right here in the Valley with a massive tournament. The 20th annual Arizona State Poker Championship coming up on August the 13th at Talking Stick Resort.
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7: 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Hello, Blue Sky. Goodbye, pests. Extreme heat warning today. Slight chance of an early shower, otherwise sunny and 109. Partly cloudy overnight, low 90. And that's Tuesday's Valley weather.
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8: have a wiener.
7: That Mahoney does not understand this is alarming to me.
9: The difference is, Dave, the places that I've been where they have ice in the urinals are all dive bars and crappy places. 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
7: Elegance experience.
9: And sure.
7: Sophisticated.
9: But my experience with the troughs with ice is vomit and urine and drunk people everywhere.
8: So gross. And also, Dave, for you to just glorify that one singular experience really just makes me think that you are a diamond in the rough kind of guy. Like, you are this one person. You'll have 100 bad experiences. You'll remember the one good one.
7: It's not just one time that I've experienced ice in a urinal at a fancy restaurant, but there is one time where I specifically remember at that restaurant in Chicago, I went, that's good ice, and I appreciated that. You could tell. No
8: was it,
7: detail
8: like the Sonic
7: overlooked.
8: Ice?
7: No, it was big ice cube. You could really melt with your
8: urine. Oh, okay. Yeah. So it was like old fashioned.
10: I am definitely on Team Farah with the whole ice in the urinal. Man, I love it when I walk into a men's room and there's ice in the urinals. Now, granted, I did quite a few years on the old ski patrol. So it's just kind of an extension of writing your name in the snow. You know, it's always fun to see what you can melt with a good, healthy stream. And if it adds a little yellow color while you're writing something or melting something, you know, all the better. Go ice melting urine. Have a good day.
11: Message deleted.
9: And don't get me wrong. I'm not saying the ice in the urinal is a bad thing. I don't mind it. It's just the experience with those places is what is less to be desired.
7: No, man. Like, I've never been to a really crappy spot because they're using it to show the bathroom is kept up. Mm-hmm. And if you're talking about a bathroom that is covered in feces and vomit, that's not being kept up at all.
12: Hey, that one caller was correct about the ice in the urinals. They do that to monitor how many times people have been in there to check on it. But another huge reason to put ice in urinals is because it cools down the temperature of the urine instantly. And you get these dirt balls that don't know how to flush a toilet. And it calms down the smell. Hot urine stinks. Cold urine has no smell.
7: Mm-hmm.
12: A little point to ponder. Have a good day, guys.
9: What are you doing sniffing urine? It just feels like it's a weird kink to be sharing on the radio.
7: Philip is joining us live to talk about ice and urinals. Hello, Philip.
13: It reminds me of a good comedy. I think it was in the 80s where this guy steals a woman's body. And she, as a man, sits down on a trough full of ice to pee. It was hilarious. I tried to research it, but I don't get paid as much as Bossy Rossi.
7: Fair enough. Thank you for the call.
9: I don't believe that movie exists.
13: Oh, it does. It does. It was hilarious.
8: When did we start calling Philip?
7: He went by Philip. What do you want?
9: He's feeling very formal today.
13: Yes. Oh, no, you called me Stinky Phil.
7: Because he joined this sophisticated conversation about ice and urinals, and so he's going by his full government Christian name. Okay. Wanted to come correct. Thank you, Philip.
13: Two L's, not just one.
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0: 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Hello, Blue Sky. Goodbye, pests. Extreme heat warning today. Slight chance of an early shower. Otherwise sunny and 109. Partly cloudy overnight. Low 90. And that's Tuesday's Valley weather.
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35: So we're coming up on August, and that means all eyes on football season. And there's a couple of guys that are having a pretty rough offseason. Tony Romo over the weekend. I'm sure you saw that mugshot. He was drunk.
36: He was smiling. So, happy as a clam.
35: Got arrested for driving under the influence.
37: I don't know if this was true or not, but he was playing in like a pro-am golf tournament.
35: In Wisconsin, yeah.
37: And shot 35 over.
35: Finished 35 over par. So he was not maybe taking it quite as seriously.
37: He is a man. He's just a dude like we all know. How many guys do we know who have shot 35 over and had one too many to drink at the golf course?
35: Yeah.
37: Yeah, that is like the most, you know, I hate my suburban life dad thing to do.
35: Do you think that like when he was getting arrested, he's like, I don't know, Jim.
37: What are you doing, Tony?
35: I mean, his contract, because like if this jeopardizes his CBS contract,
37: $20 million.
35: I doubt it will. But he's making $17 million per year. It was like a $180 million contract that he signed, like a 10-year deal.
37: Do we know what he blew? Does it say what they arrested him for?
36: Probably pretty high, Mahoney, I'd have to say. I'm high enough to where he was just literally grinning ear to ear. Like completely, I don't know if he was unaware of what was going on, but I mean, he was really smiling.
37: Yeah. I mean, it could have been hot. You know, it's summer. You know, you have too many. It just gets after you. It happens to the best
36: drunk.
37: Of us.
35: It shows him out there on the golf course, too. He's, like, running drills with some little kid. There's, like, a 10-year-old or 12-year-old kid out there.
36: Oh, he was for sure drunk then.
35: He's out there, like, showing him how to take a snap.
36: Yeah,
35: how to fade back.
36: Drunk.
35: Yeah. Looked like he was having a good time.
37: Who was that? Who was the other crazy, like, who was the football commentator who stabbed a dude? Or got stabbed.
35: Stabbed a guy.
37: Do you remember that?
36: Yeah.
37: It was like this time last year.
36: Yes.
35: Yeah.
36: Whatever happened with that guy?
35: I don't know. Okay. That went pretty quiet, actually.
37: It's been about a year since I've heard. See, I'm curious to see report. You know, maybe it was dehydration. Mm-hmm. You know.
35: Exhaustion.
37: Heat exhaustion. You know, but curious to see what his blood alcohol level was and if he was a dick or not. And I feel like that's what it comes down to.
35: Maybe surprisingly, there hasn't been any reports of either person being inebriated in this one, but Kyle Shanahan, the head coach for the 49ers, into a really bad accident close to his house in Palo Alto, California. This happened a couple of weeks ago on July 14th. A concussion, a broken nose, three broken ribs, a broken hand, and a facial laceration that took 40 stitches.
37: Jesus. I mean, he's lucky to be alive.
35: Yeah.
37: You know, just scary as hell.
35: Yeah, they don't think either driver was impaired, so just maybe just a bad accident, but...
36: I have an update on Mark Sanchez. So they ended up pushing back the trial to September 8th of this year. And he's facing a level 5 felony count of battery resulting in serious bodily injury, 3 misdemeanors, carrying up to 6 years in prison if he's convicted.
35: Yeah, I mean, he already got the boot because he was on...
36: Yeah, he's been fired.
35: He was on Fox,
37: right? I believe, yeah.
36: But they apparently have, 50 different angles of surveillance footage from the back alleyway there. Yeah, so,
35: also, what were you doing in the back alley behind that Weston in Indianapolis on that random Thursday night or whatever it was?
37: Not teaching a kid to throw a football Tony Romo was.
35: I saw a quote, and I'm almost certain that it's fake, but it's really funny, so I'm going to share it with you. Tony Romo, after the arrest, said, "I've been drinking since I was 16 years old. I'm 46 now. 30 years of not getting a DUI. Hell of a run."
37: He did not say that.
35: He didn't say that, but it would have been good if he did.
37: Get a driver, Tony. Yeah. You got enough money, bro.
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0: B-E-E-R, beer. Enter that now to win.
2: Come on. Welcome to Dave and Mahoney.
0: And another man fell into a porta potty and had to be rescued by the firefighters because he was going after something very important.
3: What could possibly be more important?
0: Bottle of Mountain Dew.
3: He's doing the doo-doo.
1: He's doing the doo-doo.
2: Dave and Mahoney.
0: A former Alabama attorney was taken back into custody after prosecutors say that she attempted to poison her husband again while she was out on bond poison this the first time.
2: Dave and Mahoney.
3: But I'm on shewee.com, but I'm also on...
0: on the company network?
3: Yeah, I know. I'm also on wizinator.com, so if today's my last day, then you know what happened.
2: All right. And now, this is Dave and Mahoney.
0: Well, hello, friends, and thank you for joining us on this Tuesday morning. Got some good news and some bad news to kick things off today. What would you like first, Sarah Audrey?
1: Dave, I have some bad news.
0: What?
1: I washed my car.
0: Oh, you did it. It's your fault. That's why it's raining.
1: I felt like I was like a storm chaser this morning with all the lightning that was coming in on my way to work.
0: Yeah.
1: Yeah, man, I washed my car yesterday. Sorry about that. And
0: kind of like the rain. I just wish it brought cooler weather with it.
1: Oh, no. We're about to lock in. You're about to have some swamp ass, bud.
0: It's going to be a sweaty day.
1: Everybody wash your butts. But, Dave, why don't we start off today's show with some other bad news?
0: Yeah, some bad news. So we were talking about the bad accident that Kyle Shanahan, the head coach of the San Francisco 49ers, got into. Turns out that he got that facial laceration that had resulted in 40 stitches.
1: Yikes.
0: Yeah. Turns out he nearly lost his eye.
1: Ooh, but that would have been real cool on the sidelines.
0: Having a patch.
1: Really intimidating.
0: Or like a fake eyeball when he got really angry if they didn't make it on like third and short.
1: Not gonna lie. The fake eyeballs, I never know which one. They're so good at looking real that I never know which one to look at.
0: Does that happen a lot where you encounter people with fake eyes?
1: I'm around one-eyeballed people a lot.
0: Are you really?
1: Enough to where I
0: just...
1: Do you sail the seas
0: on the weekend? Are you a pirate? So like,
1: Yeah, man. But you know what I'm talking about. I just don't never know. I never know which eyeball to
0: look at. Chris Sims, the reporter, revealed the additional details about the serious crash and the injuries severe enough to almost
1: take his eyeball out.
0: Take an eyeball out. Yeah.
1: Man. Well, I'm glad he's got both eyes. Glad he can remain to see, I guess.
0: Yeah. Authorities say the crash did not involve drugs or alcohol. The other driver was not seriously injured, but Sims, who's a close family friend, provided some more insight into the seriousness of just how bad the injuries were. So, yeah, almost.
1: This also feels kind of like good news.
0: I mean, yeah, didn't lose an eye, I guess.
1: 40 stitches and a cool-ass scar on your face.
0: Yeah. Some good news today as well, that movie Odyssey. Do you have any desire to see it?
1: I do, yeah. But I keep... Okay, hear me out. I keep hearing the best way to watch it is the IMAX, and we are lucky enough to have one of like 40 in the entire country here in the Valley. But I hear that the way to watch it is IMAX.
0: That's what they say if you're, I mean, I guess if you're like a film nerd, but I think that you can watch it in any theater and get a pretty good experience because the reviews are solid. And after only 2 weekends out, it's already about to surpass the $1 billion
1: mark. Whoa, yeah. I mean, everyone who I do know that has seen it, they love it. Like, they're telling you have to go in the theaters. Don't wait to watch it at home because I am one of those people where usually I'll just like, meh, I'll just wait to watch it on my couch. But I've heard that it is one of those films that is cinematic. You have to see it in person.
0: It only dropped 30% from its opening weekend, which is unusually low for a huge blockbuster like that. It follows only Top Gun, Maverick, and Wicked in that category.
1: Wow.
0: And it's the second weekend, the biggest second weekend performance ever for Christopher Nolan behind only The Dark Knight.
1: Are you going to take the kids?
0: I don't think so. It's a long movie. Maybe not for the kids.
1: About 3 hours long, and I'm going to teach them about Helena Troy.
0: Yeah.
1: And see which one of your kids would definitely laugh inside the Trojan horse.
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1: You could put me in that thing. I would definitely give us all up.
0: Yapping it up. Shut up, Audrey.
1: Hey, have you heard about this new thing that's on TikTok?
0: Hear about Kyle Shanahan's eye?

0: Coming up next.
1: Here's exactly what's going to happen.
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4: 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That show is coming up at Mortgage Matchup Center on Friday, August the 14th. This one from James yesterday. Wow.
5: Grandmother, when she was an infant, her father divorced her mother.
4: Okay.
5: Somehow got custody of her and her two siblings. 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
8: 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There's a crash off right. Westside 101 southbound off-ramp to Thunderbird. 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
7: And now the weather from Blue Sky Pest Control. Hello, Blue Sky. Goodbye, pests. Extreme heat warning today. Slight chance of an early shower. Otherwise sunny and 109. Partly cloudy overnight, low 90. And that's Tuesday's Valley weather.
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0: When I was leaving my place in Gilbert this morning, just lightning everywhere, and it's followed me to the radio station. You hear it outside of the studios?
1: Yeah, it's scary.
0: Thunder, lightning, the whole bit.
1: Gives me like tornado vibes. Yeah. I'm having a little bit of South PTSD.
0: Yeah.
1: Keep looking over my shoulder like, oh, God. Oh, my God.
0: Look at that.
1: The lightning's nuts. Dude, nuts.
0: Oh, and a couple of train cars just derailed this morning in Mesa as well. So if you're wondering if you're in that area near Center Street and Broadway, a couple of Union Pacific train cars just off the tracks.
1: Oh, God.
0: No one got hurt.
1: Oh, well, that's good.
0: Still.
1: My goodness. What a weird
0: Your family
1: morning.
0: Secrets coming up next. 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
2: James is joining us today with a family secret. What's going on, James?
3: Hey, how are you doing today?
2: Good. So what do you got?
3: So my grandmother, when she was an infant, her father divorced her mother.
2: Okay.
3: And somehow got custody of her and her two siblings. She was the youngest of three.
2: Okay.
3: And his new wife decided that she didn't want anything to do with the kids and told him, quote, take them out of here, get them adopted out at the orphanage. And so he did, believe it or not.
2: He just dropped them off at an orphanage?
4: After fighting the custody to take them away from their mother and then just said, instead of, let me, I don't know, get them back to their mother, he just took them to an orphanage?
2: Was the mother, like, very problematic? Like, it seems odd that the father would have gotten full custody to begin with.
3: I honestly don't know how all of that transpired, but what I can tell you is the oldest of the three, whose name was Rose, my great aunt, decided she wasn't going to have it, and when she turned 16, she went back to the orphanage and said, hey, I'm going to take all my brothers and sisters to wherever the BS line they gave them, and she took them back and took them under her wing and raised all three of them, whatever it was.
2: Wow. And did they ever have any contact with their dad again after he was just like, yeah, my new wife?
3: I honestly don't know.
2: You would think that maybe you'd have a discussion about that beforehand, before you got married to the new wife?
3: I was quite surprised he was that cold.
2: That is ruthless.
4: Again, because we got to really look at this timeline. He and his wife got pregnant. They got a divorce. He left her, went and battled for custody. He won, found someone new, and then instead of taking them back to the person who he clearly hated, he hated his ex-wife enough to take away the kids
2: and then put those kids
4: up for adoption.
2: Wow.
4: What a piece of that guy is.
5: And thank goodness the oldest sister, you know, had the wherewithal to go back and get the kids. But, can you imagine a 16-year-old now
2: trying to raise three kids?
4: Oh, my God.
2: Just trying to figure it out.
4: No, man, they're sitting there doing TikTok dances, dude. Could you freaking shout out to Great Aunt Rose, man. She was a real one.
5: She was a real one.
2: No kidding.
3: Right?
2: Good gracious. What a story.
4: Holy crap.
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2: So congratulations to James with that story yesterday. He won some tickets to go see Santana and the Doobie Brothers for their show coming up at Mortgage Matchup Center. Somebody is going to win tickets today as well by sharing a family secret. If you've got one that you think is a good one, 480-470-KSLX is the phone number. It's 480-470-574.

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1: So, Audrey, you remember a couple of weeks ago when the artist Noah Kahan got on stage and he had to encourage the members of his audience not to poop in their seats because there was somebody at one of his shows. And, you know, he's selling out stadiums at this point.
2: Yeah, he's an indie, like Americana, folky kind of guy. For those who don't know, you could probably attribute him to like a Dave Matthews Band style guy.
1: Mumford and Sonsy sort of ish.
2: A little less banjo. But yeah. But yeah, no, so people were just, well, people, a person just pooped. And it was very viral online.
1: Yeah, that's a pretty alarming thing because, you know, we've heard plenty of stories over the years about people going pee in their pants.
2: Weird.
1: If they're up front at a concert and don't want to lose their spot.
2: Don't do that. You're grown up.
1: It's not that important. But it really was alarming to hear about somebody pooping in their seat. And he had the whole audience make a commitment right in the moment that they were not going to poop in their seats because
2: at his next show,
1: he felt so bad that there was someone who was going through thinking they were going to clean up a bunch of, I don't know, Budweiser cups and instead
2: and it was
1: found
2: just
1: a pile of poop.
2: It was like solid poop as well. Like it wasn't an emergency poop.
1: Well, we do have an update, not specifically with Noah Kahan, but with a different concert. And it's worse.
2: So an update or just a new developing story of
1: poop? New developing story, but it's the same saga, if you will.
2: Oh, great.
1: So there was a heavy metal concert in New Zealand, and it descended into chaos after one person allegedly defecated in the mosh pit during a performance by Devilskin. Never heard of them. Sure, they're great. Concert goers reported finding a large amount of feces on the floor, with some initially mistaking it for a rogue object because it was so large. The incident reportedly caused panic, with some attendees vomiting, others leaving the area because it was smelly and messy, but
2: and just moshing in it. That is so disgusting. Shame on you, Devilskin.
1: It's not the band's fault.
2: It is their fault. It is. Would you got a name like Devilskin? And I don't know.
1: We rock so hard that we rock the crap out of you.
2: We rock the crap out of you. Wow. Yeah, I'm sure they don't sound like that. I'm sure they sound like...
1: Rock the crap out of you. Witnesses described the scene as chaotic.
2: I'm sure.
1: There were some concert goers covered in mess and visibly upset.
2: You know what I would have done? Made a crowd surf. Do like that snake at the baseball games?
1: Yeah, like pass it on up here. We're Devilskin. We like your poo.
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22: 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This is the big one, the 20th annual Arizona State Poker Championship.
23: 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Hello, Blue Sky. Goodbye, pests. Extreme heat warning today. Slight chance of an early shower, otherwise sunny and 109. Partly cloudy overnight, low 90. And that's Tuesday's Valley weather.
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0: Audrey, I'm sure it didn't come across your timeline because you're a terrible person.
2: Oh, are we going to talk about Jimothy this morning?
0: I saw some pure uncut athleticism yesterday on the internets. There was some new footage that has emerged of Jimothy.
2: Oh, how did I guess?
0: He was doing some tuck and rolls in somebody's yard. Just sticking and moving. Looking like $1 million.
2: But why was he juking in the yard? Were they trying to catch
0: because
2: him or kill
0: he
2: him? Or
0: can.
2: Oh, okay.
0: Yeah.
2: So he was just showing off his athleticism.
0: Yeah.
2: Okay.
0: As you do. Sometimes.
2: Just doing some routes.
0: Yeah. I mean, you're just a natural born athlete. You just want to showcase it.
2: Got to practice.
0: You didn't even know when he was watching. Just out there just moving. Just ready to go in case a predator approaches. Wow!
2: You do have to practice in life. That's a good lesson to be learned. If you want to get good at something, you do have to practice. Doing some routes in the backyard is usually a good way to go about doing it. So I will commend Jimothy on that.
0: Audrey, he's just trying to impress you.
2: Me, specifically.
0: An audience of one.
2: Oh, okay.
0: The one person that I thought would be on board with me about Jimothy, the sweet little deformed raccoon.
2: We don't know about sweet. We have no idea. We can't.
0: I know.
2: Attribute.
0: I know.
2: Niceness to him. Cute-ish.
0: Ugh. Yeah, he's kind of gremlin-looking, which is what makes him so cute. Like, he's so ugly,
2: he's cute. Ugly, he's cute, yeah. Yes. Like a face only a mama could love, cute. If you don't know what we're talking about, Jimothy is kind of a semi-deformed raccoon in Seattle. He's in Seattle, guys. And Dave is so obsessed with him. And so is the internet. They kind of are obsessed with his weird little small spine and long legs and scurrying nature.
0: And they're unearthing new footage of him from when he was a little baby raccoon. And it was actually really sweet because one of the big things for you with, like, Punch the Monkey, for example, is you felt so much empathy because...
2: He's getting bullied.
0: No one cared for him. Jimothy, not the case. His mother took good care of him. His siblings took him in as well. And he seems like he's been raised in a good family.
2: Oh, that's good. See, that's why I don't like him. You don't get to have hardship and love.
0: You got to pick one. Bossy Ross, you got to help me out.
3: I mean, with so much negativity going on in the world, it's nice to have something that everybody can just agree upon and cheer for Jimothy.
2: Oh, God, corporate speak.
0: That's the company's official stance.
3: On Jimothy. We're fans.
2: This is like one of those corporate emails that's like it's also attached with, we're so excited for everybody. You get a pizza party later.
0: We're all a family.
2: Love that.
0: And what brings us together is Jimothy.
3: Synergy around Jimothy.
2: Yeah.
0: We should circle back to that. We did get a call, Audrey, about you.
4: Hey, Dave, I'm with you. The Jimothy the raccoon's a lot funnier and interesting than a deep water fish that didn't go to the surface to see light for one last time. It was dying and its air bladder took it to the top. It's just a damn dying fish. And she's crying over that, but she can't see the interesting things or humor in a deformed raccoon. Something's broken in her, man. I'm with you, Dave.
5: Message
2: so
5: deleted.
2: At least I gave you a storyline, you know, like I gave you imagery where you're thinking about that sweet anglerfish who was a woman who had only done everything in her life to light up the sea with her little light bulb head. And then she needed to go to the light because she could no longer produce that light anymore.
0: Okay, first off,
2: and you're just like,
0: you're just making
2: I really like this audio with this funny song.
0: Well, first off,
2: cue the funny song.
0: Banger.

0: And I do like a sea shanty.
1: And also, I gave you some imagery. I was just talking about Jimothy tucking and rolling and sticking moves in somebody's yard like an extreme athlete.
0: Can you bet on him?
1: Parkour.
0: Can you bet on him?
1: I did place a wager on him. I lost.
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1: Keep hating makes me love him more.
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2: Some of the biggest rock songs ever released. You are trying to figure out what they are with 30 seconds on the clock for each one of them. Pat is joining us today. And Pat, you got Audrey available as a lifeline should you need her. Are you ready for your first one?
3: Sure thing.
2: All right. 122,000 views on this one. Let's see if you can get it.

0: we'll stop it right there. Over to you, Pat. Do you know it?
1: What do you think, Audrey?
2: Isn't it "Here I Am"? Mm-hmm. Like a hurricane.
1: Yeah, yeah. Scorpion.
2: Okay.
1: Scorpion.
2: Yeah. Yeah. You got it. That wasn't really.
0: Does that count as a lifeline? I feel like that was the most happy lifeline.
2: I was just finishing.
1: I couldn't think of it. I knew the song, but I.
0: All right. The next one here has got 158,000 views. It's a harmonica version of this song. Let's see if you can get this one.

0: may be underutilized in 2026, the harmonica. No more. All right, over to you, Pat. Do you know that one?
1: That's a Guns N' Roses song, right? Mm-hmm. November Rain, I think.
0: Yeah, man.
2: That was in a key I didn't like. It was a little too screechy.
0: A little screechy for you, yeah.
2: Yeah, I feel like that made me not like the harmonica.
0: Okay, so Pat, lifelines, if you use it or not, I don't even really know. It's gone because you have 2 points, so all you need is one more. This next one here has got 406 views. If you get this one, a full point here, you'll win. If not, we'll go on to the last one, but you can get the win right here with a full point.

0: right, and we'll stop that gem right there. Pat, for the win.
1: Oh, boy. Ah.
2: This is the band we can never forgive for their what they did to everyone in 2017.
0: Was that 2017?
2: It wasn't that long ago, Dave.
0: Feels like much longer.
2: We're creeping up on a decade of just terror from this band.
0: Okay. Pat, for the win. Do you know it?
1: I don't know. I don't know it.
0: Even with the hint. That was U2 With or Without You.
2: And why did they put that dumb album on everybody's phone, unwarranted?
0: Oh, you're so butthurt about a free album.
2: That was the worst thing PR-wise they could have ever done.
0: Okay, we'll go on to the last one here. 194,000 views for this acoustic guitar cover of this song.

0: I mean, very, very well done.
1: I enjoyed that. That was nice.
2: I feel like I'm on hold, you know. On hold music. As calm as you are.
0: Yeah. Bye.
2: Nirvana.
0: Yeah, man.
1: It's pretty good hold Nirvana. Music. Normally, whatever I get sounds like the ding of your dryer.
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1: 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Watch for a stalled bus. 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
22: And now the weather from Blue Sky Pest Control. Hello, Blue Sky. Goodbye, pests. Extreme heat warning today. Slight chance of an early shower. Otherwise sunny and 109. Partly cloudy overnight, low 90. And that's Tuesday's Valley weather.
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0: All right, Audrey, you know that we only talk about the most important things on this show.
2: Usually. This is a very highbrow show.
0: We were talking about the return of leprosy.
2: Yes.
0: And
2: it's pretty scary.
0: Haven't heard a lot about leprosy since, I don't know, the Bible. But I guess it's back, and it's all thanks to armadillos, which we were rather confused by. And, of course, one of the weirdos that listens to this program on a regular basis has some armadillo
2: stories.
0: Don't call
2: him a weirdo. He's an intellectual human being with a lot of zoology knowledge.
0: I say weirdo with love.
2: Okay.
0: Thank you for sharing.
3: Hey, good morning, guys. I could bore you with useless trivia about leprosy, but I won't do that. However, I do have an armadillo story. I live in rural South Georgia, and I was sitting on my porch one night having some adult beverages.
2: As you do.
3: And I did not know that armadillos could jump, but I watched my cat stalking one across the street, and he reached out and pawed this armadillo on the ass, and it shot straight up in the air. The cat went one direction, armadillo went the other direction, and my refreshments might have made this seem funnier than it was, but it was absolutely hilarious. Have a good day.
4: Message deleted.
0: Nope, that you don't have to be drunk to appreciate that. I mean, your cat is out here making unwanted advances and groping this armadillo.
2: Armadillos kind of look like shelled cats.
0: And
2: I'm looking at them online right now.
0: You find out that they can jump? Because that's also news to me. I did not know that armadillos could leap in the air.
2: I just thought they rolled, like roly-poly rolled.
0: Right, yeah. Bossy Rossi, you look like you have something to say about armadillos jumping. Did you know that?
5: No, I not so much about armadillos. I mean, I experienced armadillos in Florida, but they're like shelled possums.
0: Yeah, they're
2: pretty. I was kind of taking they're kind of cute stance the other day.
0: They're not. What are you talking about? They're horrifying little creatures.
2: It's definitely cuter than Jimothy. I mean, I'll say that. But they got a cute little nose.
0: Monster.
2: They got a cute little nose. It's the hair. They got hair?
0: They got hair?
2: I feel like maybe, you know, I usually say bring Bush back, but maybe shave that.
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2: Problem in the West Valley. 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Westside 101 southbound transition to westbound I-10. There's an accident blocking the left lane. Life moves fast. It's fierce, persistent, determined. 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

Two for Tuesday on the Valley's Classic Rock Station with a second here from Nirvana. And a friendly reminder, the secret code word for this hour is DIAMOND. D-I-A-M-O-N-D. DIAMOND. Enter that now. You could win $1,000. Today's Redneck Report is coming up next with one question, Audrey.

0: remove the toothpick from their mouth when taking a wedding photo. It's the Redneck Report.
1: Redneck Report. I'm Dave and Mahoney.
2: The question that we start today's Redneck Report with is, can you get a DUI on a lawnmower? And the short
3: usually
2: answer,
3: it's, yeah.
2: Yeah, you sure can.
3: Yeah.
2: Now, let's go back to the origin story here of this 36-year-old woman from Iowa City. Her name is Michelle Hudson. She was driving a lawnmower, I assume, because she lost her regular driver's license to drive her vehicle back in July of 2022. She got pulled over at that time, and she was under the influence of meth.
3: Good.
2: And so they took her license away, and that's how I assume she ended up on a lawnmower about a mile away from her house in the parking lot of a convenience store. And she appeared to be so under the influence that people called the cops on somebody riding a lawnmower.
3: She was slumped.
2: When they arrived on Friday night, they, sure enough, detected some alcohol. And they did some field sobriety tests. And sure enough, she was drunk. And you can go to jail for driving a lawnmower drunk.
3: So, as you should. I don't like it whenever I see tractors and slow-moving objects on roads that are pretty busy.
2: Mm-hmm.
3: Even if you're not drunk, arrested.
2: Get out of here.
3: Get out of here. What are you doing?
2: Somebody else has weaponized urine.
3: Gosh.
2: I know. We have so many of these. That and porta-potty stories. Just, I don't know what's going on right now. But this is a 28-year-old. She was arrested after allegedly throwing food and urine at a 65-year-old senior during a domestic dispute. I guess they were having some sort of argument and a food fight broke out. And when that wasn't enough, she got a cup, urinated into it, and threw it into the victim's face.
3: Listen, I understand that we're fighting the elderly here. Pivot. Just dodge the pee. I mean, you've had, I don't know, how long do you think it takes you to go pee, Dave?
2: Just not that long. Like, if I'm ready to go, just a few seconds.
3: A few seconds?
2: Get it out?
3: It takes you a few.
2: Like the full urination, you mean?
3: Yes, to pee into a cup.
2: 25 seconds.
3: Okay.
2: Yeah.
3: You've had 25 seconds to assess your next move.
2: Yeah.
3: I don't think it's stay put.
2: Stand here stationary and
3: yeah.
2: Wait. If you see the person peeing in the cup.
3: You see them go grab the cup.
2: It's time to go.
3: Look through the cupboard. I mean, you've had plenty of time to dodge said urine.
2: See, if they went and got a cup and started peeing in it, I would just casually walk over.
3: Slap the cup.
2: And grab a bowl.
3: I mean.
2: Like, you throw that urine, you know what's coming next, bud.
3: I mean, does she squat? I mean, I've got a lot of questions. You've had just a lot of time, and now you're in trouble.
2: Speaking of being in trouble, this 38-year-old man who is a pastor at a local church, he got in a little bit of trouble because he was out looking for the Holy Ghost.
3: I love those videos, man. Okay, so he's out trying to Holy Spirit activate, what happened?
2: Holy Ghost is very appropriate for this one. There's a woman that was rather confused. She called the authorities because there was a guy in a Walmart that was making her uncomfortable because he bumped her with a shopping cart. And then he bumped her again with the shopping cart, and she was trying to figure out why. And that's when she noticed that there was a phone in the basket that was positioned facing up so that way it could shoot video, and she was wearing a skirt.
3: Huh. Okay.
2: Now do you get it? Holy Ghost? Okay.
3: No, so, I still don't get it. No.
2: Holy Ghost.
3: Oh, a whole.
2: Yeah.
3: That was a bad joke, Dave. Sorry, I'm not going to give you a laugh on that one.
2: You're the worst.
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3: Now, if Mahoney had said it,
2: then it would have been funny.
3: Yeah. Everything's funnier whenever he says jokes.

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3: 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State Route 51 southbound near Thomas, there's a crash off right. 60 westbound near Alma School, watch for another wreck sitting off right. Seriously injured? 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
20: And now the weather from Blue Sky Pest Control. Hello, Blue Sky. Goodbye, pests. Extreme heat warning today. Slight chance of an early shower, otherwise sunny and 109. Partly cloudy overnight, low 90. And that's Tuesday's Valley weather.
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Enter RING right now. You could win $1,000. It's 2 for Tuesday with a couple here from Tom Petty. And a family secret coming up right after the second one. That is a doozy.

0: Second one from Tom Petty right now, and Your Family Secrets coming up next. And we've heard all sorts of crazy stories on Your Family Secrets. Somebody going to get set up with some tickets to go see Santana and the Doobie Brothers at Mortgage Matchup Center on Friday, August the 14th. 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Here's what's coming up from Jewel.
1: How am I just now discovering that my boyfriend is gay? And he was dating a man for 6 years behind my back.

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1: Jewel is joining us today with a family secret. Hey, Jewel, how's it going?
2: Good morning, everybody. Hi, how's everyone doing today?
1: We're doing
2: because
1: good.
2: I'm not great.
1: So we got a little story to share, huh?
2: Yeah, we do. So how am I just now discovering that my boyfriend is gay? And he was dating a man for 6 years behind my back.
3: Go on.
1: No, let's back up just a little bit. So how... Were you and this guy pretty serious?
2: I take things very seriously because I may or may not be psychotic when it comes to, like, how someone treats me,
1: right?
2: You know?
4: Yeah, I mean, especially, like, in the world where we're living right now, where everybody has so much access to others, mm-hmm. that I can only
2: exactly.
4: imagine, like, everybody wants to have a roster.
2: Whoever invented Tinder, I want them to drop off the face of the earth.
1: And how did you come across this secret of his that he was dating a man?
2: Because I... found it.
4: You go through phones, don't you?
2: Really want to put, like, his business out there.
1: Okay, that's fair.
2: Not his. Not as in, like, my ex, but, like, the other guy. I don't want to, like...
1: Oh, yeah, that's fair.
2: He didn't do anything to me, so I don't want to be, like, you know...
1: So when you say that he was dating a man, like, he was dating a man for a short
2: while? He didn't tell me that he did that.
1: Okay,
4: and, hang on. Jules, just for timeline purposes, earlier, whenever I heard you say, and he was dating a man, so is he no longer in that relationship? Is he still in that relationship?
2: He's currently still in that relationship. He's still in the relationship.
4: He's still in that relationship.
2: Yep. And I know that his friends listen to this radio station, but he doesn't. So, hi, if you can hear me, because I have no problem spilling tea when it comes to, like, my feelings.
4: How did all of his peers, how does everybody in his circle not see him with a woman and go, huh?
2: No. Okay, no. So I went to his hometown bar, and that's where I basically found out, because the bartender was like, I knew that he was, you know, like a piece of crap because, like, he was bringing you around while he was seeing someone. And I was like, excuse me, what?
1: The bartender blew up his spot?
2: Yeah.
1: Whoa.
2: Yeah.
4: I don't know if I would be able to hold my tongue either.
1: Yeah.
4: I mean, I feel like that's shout out to that bartender, because if you're...
2: And I'm doing my absolute hardest to not, like, call him out right now, because, like, he owns, like, his own company and he's very, like, well known this area.
4: Yeah, we're not going to... I mean, if he is out, that's his own thing. But, I mean, we don't need to blow up somebody's spot, especially with their sexuality. So I appreciate you being kind in that.
2: Oh, no, 100%.
4: Yeah, so, but I mean, like, at the same time, like, what a kind of, like, crappy thing to do to another human being whenever, you know, you didn't know that about him. He didn't disclose any of that information about himself. So it's one thing to be, you know, out to friends and to family, and it's another thing to hide your sexuality to somebody who you're in a relationship with. Whoa.
2: Do that to me.
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4: I mean, Dave, you do that to your wife.
1: What, hide my secret gay relationships? Yeah, for sure. That's real rich coming from the chick who was just making out with a suburban mom.
4: That's why I'm pointing the finger back at you, man.
1: Who's the gay one now, Audrey?
4: Hey, you know what? Blah, blah, blah.

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1: In a wreck, need a check, one call, that's all. 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Mahoney, Lerner & Rowe have been a founding sponsor of this show since our very first day on KSLX, and they also always step up. 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

0: trouble for something? No. It's quite good news, actually. LP at 10 a.m. this morning, so just 30 minutes from now, is going to announce the big 40th anniversary concert for KSLX.
1: Nice.
0: Full lineup details coming up at 10 a.m. this morning, half an hour away. 40th anniversary being celebrated. 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
1: Audrey, I'm going to ask you a personal question. Have you ever fantasized about somebody breaking into your house?
2: Yes, but maybe not in the way you think. Like, I feel that women in general, whenever we fantasize about somebody breaking into our home, it's making sure that we have the proper weapons and, like, what we could use as a weapon.
1: See, that is exactly what I would think, because I want to ask you too, Bossy Rossi. You know, as a fellow guy, I thought it was unique to guys. Like, I've fantasized about people breaking into my house because I know where all of the weapons are, and I know exactly what I would use in what order in order to defeat them. And while I don't want that to necessarily actually happen, it does seem pretty awesome to be in your house if there's something going down because you know the lay of the land.
3: I don't know if fantasize is the right word because, you know, you say, do you fantasize about this? And I imagine someone breaking into my house while I'm laying on the bed going, oh, you've arrived. None of that.
1: Take me.
3: Right.
2: I've been waiting for you.
1: This seems like the perfect scenario to weaponize everything because this guy did it all wrong. His name is Jeffrey Bartimus. Jeffrey with a G, by the way.
3: Definitely wrong.
2: Jeffrey. Yeah.
1: And he broke into somebody's house at 6:30 a.m., which is far too early to be burglaring.
2: Or just the right time.
1: Perhaps. It does feel like everyone's home at 6:30 in the morning.
2: But they're sleepy. You're catching them at their groggiest, right, so when our REM sleep hits.
1: This lady had been alerted by her dogs barking. And police allege that this guy entered the home, made himself a drink using the homeowner's tequila and a lime, which I feel like is an important detail. Like, he took the time to
2: cut up a lime.
1: Cut up some fruit. He left the bottle and the knife on the kitchen counter, and the homeowner told police that this guy was wearing a towel on his head when she confronted him as he walked towards the back door.
2: Did he take a shower?
1: Investigators say the doorbell camera showed him outside of the home, and he was carrying a six-pack before he broke in. The cops ended up chasing this guy down, tracked by his scent on a trail to a nearby residence.
2: Did they have the dogs on him?
1: The officers found the back door just open and located him inside of this house. He fully denied entering the home, claimed that he had been sleeping after eating breakfast and drinking beers.
2: That guy thought that was his house.
3: Yeah, this sounds like this guy was just so drunk
1: on
3: that he walked in. Like, she probably didn't have the door locked. I don't know if he actually broke in or just entered the house, made himself a cocktail, and didn't realize what was going on.
2: Yeah, that sounds like a drunk dude.
1: I like that all of us on this show have been that drunk where we're like, relatable. I know exactly what
3: happened. Benefit of the doubt.
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0: So before we play our second one here from Alice in Chains, we welcome LP to the studio. And what do you know? You got a big announcement coming up less than 20 minutes from now.
1: I'm telling you, man, it's the big 40th anniversary concert.
0: I mean, 40 years in the Valley, that's worth celebrating. And so a big concert's going to happen, and you've got all the details.
1: I think so. Yes. Yeah. Yes, it'd be an open bar for 30,000 people.
0: I'm kidding. Are you sure about that?
2: I'll be there.
0: Yeah, no kidding. So that big announcement's coming up at 10, along with the 10 at 10. And what are you featuring today, my friend?
1: Two hit wonders.
2: Oh, I was going to say, I've heard that before.
0: Audrey.
2: I
0: have
2: just
0: heard
2: it. It's got the internet.
0: That'll do it for us today. Have a wonderful rest of your Tuesday. LP is coming up next with that big concert announcement and your 10 at 10.

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22: And now the weather from Blue Sky Pest Control. Hello, Blue Sky. Goodbye, pests. Extreme heat warning today. Slight chance of an early shower. Otherwise sunny and 109. Partly cloudy overnight, low 90. And that's Tuesday's Valley weather.
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0: the Valley's classic rock station, 100.7 KSLX. Two for Tuesday. This has been happening for 40 years, man. 40 years of free radio? Yay. And we still have a volume knob. That's what sells it for me, man. And speaking of which, well, look at this, man. This is kind of cool. KSLX, we are having a 40th anniversary show. It's an opportunity for all of us to get together and raise a glass and say, yep, it's been quite a ride. It's going to feature 38 Special along with Foghat and Jefferson Starship on Thursday, October the 22nd at the Mesa Amphitheater. So a nice, intimate venue. It's going to be a great night. Pre-sale for tickets are going to start tomorrow, 10 a.m. All right, so tomorrow and Thursday are going to be the pre-sales starting at 10 a.m., and then the official on sale is going to be Friday at 10 a.m., okay? The KSLX 40th Anniversary Show 38 Special, who, by the way, is celebrating their 50th show-offs, Foghat and Jefferson Starship, Thursday, October 22nd at the Mesa Amphitheater. I know we're going to be seeing you there. It's going to be a great time. All right, let's get to work. Head to the air, make the dance. 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
0: All right, today's 10 at 10, a little bit different. To and through. Two-hit wonders. Okay, now I know right away you guys are going to come unglued. They got more than two songs. Well, of course they do. But we're talking basically bona fide radio hits. Okay? Settle down. Turn it up. It's the two and through 10 at 10.

to and through. Artist primarily known for two songs on a Two for Tuesday. A Two and Through 10 of 10 on the Valley's Classic Rock Station, 100.7 KSLX.

basically two hit wonders. There's Golden Earring, you know, and their hits were like, I don't know, 10 or 12 years apart. I know. Pretty crazy. You got 100.7 KSLX LP here. We got the classic rock long set going. We got the 10 o'clock code word. 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

0: Two and through, they say. And now we're through or finished. So 10 of 10, two and through. Two-hit wonders. Yes, of course. They all have many, many songs that we love and adore and cherish. However, most of those bands were, you know, primarily known for two songs. Okay, so bonus tracks, lots of them. You guys are already at it. So I know those are coming. Did you hear the concert announcement I made at the top of the 10 o'clock hour? It's the KSLX 40th anniversary concert. Look, it's an opportunity for all of us to get together and raise a glass and say, boy, didn't we do good? It's going to be featuring 38 Special, Fog Hat, and Jefferson Starship. It's going to be Thursday, October the 22nd at the Mesa Amphitheater. Presale tickets tomorrow at 10 a.m. And then the general on sale is going to be Friday at 10 a.m. All right, you got it? Good.
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20: And now the weather from Blue Sky Pest Control. Hello, Blue Sky. Goodbye, pests. Extreme heat warning today. Slight chance of an early shower, otherwise sunny and 109. Partly cloudy overnight, low 90. And that's Tuesday's Valley weather.
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right, straight to it. Straight to it. Let's do it. Wow, look at that. All right, you guys ready? 11 o'clock code word, summer cash. We're talking summer cash here. We are. $1,000, man. The word for 11 o'clock is until. You can't win Hyundai's summer cash until you put the word until, U-N-T-I-L, into your app or online. Because then you'll be qualified. But not until you do. Thank you very much.

I wish you were a beer. Savelli's classic rock station. No, really, it is. I know, Stone Temple Pilots, right? This is new music. What are they talking about? Oh, boy. Hey, did you catch the 11 o'clock code word? It's until. UNTIL. That is your 11 o'clock Hyundai Summer Cash.

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0: Well, sure, it's a Skinner band. 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Cheech actually suggested that twofer for the lunch thing, for the to and through thing. Yeah, two bona fide hits, Freebird and Sweet Home Alabama. I was not about to open up that can of worms. It's hard, man, because, you know, we love all kinds of songs from all kinds of bands. You know, but what were they really recognized for? I know it's a hard truth.
1: Okay.
0: Hey, you know, we've still got time for the 11 o'clock code word. It's until, UNTIL. Okay, Hyundai, summer cash, $1,000. Oh, yeah, that. How about a twofer from the crew to take us to the lunch thing?
2: The Colorado River. It's lifeblood for Arizona, for homes and businesses, for farming. But Arizona's water faced a threat from 8,000 miles away. Saudi Arabia, draining our water for its own needs. 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Governor Katie Hobbs put a stop to the Saudi water grabs.
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16: 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We're talking about a prize pool that is expected to be north of $3 million. Hey, it's Dave Farah from the Dave Mahoney Show. It's an $1,100 buy-in. It starts on Thursday, August the 13th at Talking Stick Resort in their gorgeous poker room called the Arena. The estimated prize pool, again, over $3 million. This is the big one, the 20th annual Arizona State Poker Championship.
17: 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And that's the sound of a fraud alert from Wells Fargo flagging a charge for a pricey restaurant in Paris. Considering Claire isn't in Paris right now, that seemed odd. to the bank, and to Claire. Two taps later, Claire says nope to the charge, and Wells Fargo is on the case. However you make money work, Wells Fargo can work with that.
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19: And now the weather from Blue Sky Pest Control. Hello, Blue Sky. Goodbye, pests. Extreme heat warning today. Slight chance of an early shower, otherwise sunny and 109. Partly cloudy overnight, low 90. And that's Tuesday's Valley weather.
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0: gonna make kissing sounds. Yeah, like that. Oh, that's hot. Sure, summer cash. Oh, and Karen's going to make that phone call today. She couldn't make it yesterday because Rudy wasn't here. Rudy was at the Warped Tour. All right, he gets a pass for that. That's cool. So today, Karen's going to be giving away $1,000. Let's get you qualified for this week, shall we? The one at 12 o'clock is life. Wouldn't life be large with an extra grand in your pocket? I think so. 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Hyundai, summer, cash. All right, so today's 10 to 10 was two and through. Two hit wonders. All right, what artists are primarily known for two songs? Of course, that doesn't count me and you because we know every song by every artist. I know. Wink, wink. Nudge, nudge. Belinda came up with a great idea.
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But maybe somebody should get on that. We need more songs written like that. The Greg King Band. That's a good one, right? That's for Belinda. She emailed in. I think she originally called him John. It's like, no, it's Greg. John. No, it's Greg. I don't care. Just don't call me late for dinner. Okay? All right. I know. That's so old. There's a nice twofer, man. A two and through twofer. Hey, tomorrow's 10 at 10 is going to be different. It's a 5x5 10 at 10. Oh, dear. All right. I'll give you details on that in a few minutes. Right now, I want to give you the 12 o'clock code word. It's life. L-I-F-E. Life. Isn't it grand? Oh, should you win one?

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0: the limelight. Oh, thank you very much. From the band that says all the world's a stage. Now, isn't it? Yeah, here's your Tuesday Rush. It's the Valley's Classic Rock Station, 100.7 KSLX. Wrapping up the lunch thing as well. Had a couple more bonus tracks in there from Tesla. To and through. Yeah, not really, but those are the two songs that they're mainly known by. So those are the two songs we played. Okay, thank you very much. Boston coming up next. Kickoff Classic Rock Long Set. We still got time for the 12 o'clock code word. That is life. That's life. Didn't David Lee Roth say that? L-I-F-E. Stick it in your app.
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9: And now the weather from Blue Sky Pest Control. Hello, Blue Sky. Goodbye, pests. Extreme heat warning today. Slight chance of an early shower. Otherwise sunny and 109. Partly cloudy overnight, low 90. And that's Tuesday's Valley weather.
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Yeah, it's easy for you to say. Hyundai Summer Cash, $1,000. Today, I swear, Karen's going to be calling somebody. Maybe you, telling you you want $1,000. That'd be good. Let's get you qualified for this week. That was last week. The 1 o'clock code word is Paige. Paige, P-A-G-E. Turn to Paige, win a grand. I like it. It's a classic rock long set. Two for Tuesday.

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Gumbo V on the Valley's Classic Rock Station, 100.7 KSLX. LP here, Classic Rock Long Set. Two for Tuesday. Oh, yeah, the code word. See, I come and go mentally. Page, P-A-G-E. Come on. Don't get paranoid on me. Page. Stick that in your app for grand.

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0: other words, chill, fool. It's the Eagles. The Valley's classic rock station, 100.7 KSLX. You know, vocally, the line where they say, "We will never be here again," is one of the most singable lines. It's kind of like the Ventura Boulevard line from Tom Petty. And I know, right? See? The 1 o'clock code word. Oh, yeah, $1,000. It's Page. P-A-G-E. Jimmy, as in Jimmy. Jimmy Page. P-A-G-E. Stick that in your app. Get yourself qualified. Hey, did you guys hear the concert announcement I made this morning? You miss it? It's KSLX's 40th anniversary concert. Look, it's an opportunity for us all to get together, raise a glass, and say, yeah. It's going to feature 38 Special, who, by the way, is celebrating their 50th. I know. Did you really have to upstage just like that? Foghat and Jefferson Starship. Ooh. Thursday, October 22nd, Mesa Amphitheater. It's a very nice, intimate venue. Very nice. Presale tomorrow morning, 10 a.m. Okay, and then tickets on sale Friday at 10 for the general public. Good stuff, man. KSLX celebrating 40 years.
1: The Colorado River. 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
15: And now the weather from Blue Sky Pest Control. Hello, Blue Sky. Goodbye, pests. Extreme heat warning today. Slight chance of an early shower. Otherwise sunny and 109. Partly cloudy overnight, low 90. And that's Tuesday's Valley weather.
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18: Hey, Professor Rock, Adam Reeder here with today's Classic Rock U Crash Course. You know, of all the songs that Billy Idol could have chosen to cover, why did he choose Money Money? I've always wondered that. Well, one reason is because he loved the song when he was a teenager, and he always had a strong personal connection to the song. Billy specifically recalled the song playing during a wild romantic encounter he had in the park. Another reason he selected Money Money, I found, was because he wanted a song where he could work up the same kind of punk energy he had with his former band Generation X. Billy's version of the Tommy James and the Shondells classic was released twice. Once in 1981, where it made a little bit of noise. And with a live mix in 1987, that one surged to number one on the Billboard Hot 100. And it's been a smash in the nightclubs ever since.

0: that's today's Crash Course. 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

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Head to the air, we'll make the dash. Get the $1,000 stash for summer cash. Time for the 2 o'clock code word. Are you ready? Could be worth a grand. It's over. Over. No, over. Eggs? Over. Easy? What? O-V-E-R. Over. O-V-E-R. Stick that in your app. I'm not playing this twofer for you, Catherine. So forget that. Ha!

Remember the Sandlot? Yeah, they're on that ride. They got the chewing tobacco going. They go round and round, and then they puke all over everybody. That's the Wheel in the Sky. 2 o'clock code word is over. O-V-E-R. Over. Karen gonna call somebody today and give away a pair of tickets for AC/DC. Saturday in Vegas. That could be you too. Did you stream this past weekend? Got the workforce reward points? You could win. Okay, shh.

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13: I'm Ken Goodrich with Gettle. We once got a call from two neighbors yelling at each other over a shared wall. 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

0: it's okay.
1: Oh, no, it's so good.
0: You know, it's okay.
1: It's so good. I can't wait for that show coming to Flex. Well, Robert Plant. Don't start no rumors here. It's just Robert Plant coming with this new band of Flagstaff, and that's going to be a great night coming in September.
0: Keep going. You're doing well. Yeah. You're doing great.
1: I landed, and don't ask me how. I landed and fully paid for tickets and ended up in the front row.
0: Karen's here.
1: Pepsi Amphitheater, baby.
0: And as Fee Wabel said, she hasn't shut up once.
1: I have never, I think people might assume that we get these great seats all the time, and we do not.
0: We don't anymore.
1: Nice. Yeah, I like that asterisk. I like that asterisk. Yeah,
0: we used to.
1: Yeah.
0: Woo, baby.
1: Back in the day.
0: Yeah, not anymore.
1: No, and so it was really like I was jumping out of my seat when I had the opportunity to purchase these. So there'll be Robert directly in front of me. And if you get a report that I was carried out by the police in Flagstaff, you'll know why. That
0: what if we could take pictures?
1: I hope so.
0: And maybe, Valley woman arrested.
1: Trying to get droplets
2: there
1: of sweat.
2: There she goes, our baby.
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23: And now the weather from Blue Sky Pest Control. Hello, Blue Sky. Goodbye, pests. Extreme heat warning today. Slight chance of an early shower. Otherwise sunny and 109. Partly cloudy overnight, low 90. And that's Tuesday's Valley weather.
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0: between a couple foreigner twofers to play Rock Tales on 100.7 KSLX, the Valley's classic rock station, with a couple of John Mellencamp tickets on the line. If you can identify the mystery artist today.
1: We came in here and they were talking about, okay, there's a noise restriction and you can't have your cabinets too loud on the stage because it messes with the PA. It's like, dude, I'm 62. I know how to play a club. We know how to play an arena. We know how to play a stadium.
0: So many clues within the context of that clip. All right, the number to call is 480-470-KSLX. If you can make the show, John Mellencamp is at Talking Stick Resort Amphitheater August 9th.
1: We came in here and they were talking about, okay, there's a noise restriction and you can't have your cabinets too loud on the stage because it messes with the PA. It's like, dude, I'm 62. I know how to play a club. We know how to play an arena. We know how to play a stadium.
0: Thanks to Gettle Air Conditioning and Plumbing for powering Rock Tales this week. GOETTL. Keeping you cool, but hard to spell.

0: see what you're thinking today on 100.7 KSLX, the Valley's classic rock station. I'm going to air the audio clip of the mystery artist with a very obvious clue. There's a lot of things he's saying in the context of this that might help you win these John Mellencamp tickets. In case you haven't heard it yet, here it comes.
1: We came in here and they were talking about, okay, there's a noise restriction and you can't have your cabinets too loud on the stage because it messes with the PA. It's like, dude, I'm 62. I know how to play a club. We know how to play an arena. We know how to play a stadium.
0: Dude, what are you talking about? All right, over to your phone calls here to see what you're thinking. Ryan is first up.
2: I think it's Chad Kroeger.
0: Oh, no. Oh, my God. I was so thinking he's got this. No, that is not him. But try me back. If you think of anybody else, call me back.
2: Thanks.
0: Hey, KSLX, who's this?
3: Lori.
0: Hi, Lori. I haven't got a winner yet, so what are you thinking?
3: I'm going to say James Hetfield from Metallica.
0: Say it, girl. Say it. You got it.
3: Woo-hoo!
0: And you are going to see John Mellencamp on Sunday, August 9th.
3: Awesome. Thank you.
0: Are you a big Metallica fan? Or his voice is pretty recognizable, too.
3: It's pretty recognizable, and I remember that story when he broke his wrist or arm at an Ozzy Osbourne concert.
0: All right, and that has to do with the clue that I gave in my show promo, that he had a no skateboarding clause in his contract after that happened, because they couldn't have a lead singer and a guitar player who, like, has a broken wrist and is out there breaking legs and arms. Here's Metallica.

0: leprosy? Why no. are we...
1: So there's a rise in leprosy, and
0: Can you explain leprosy to those people who may not be familiar with this disease?
1: Have you not read the Bible? Big in the Bible. Leprosy. Just huge problem.
0: Stuff be falling off.
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Last week's Summer Cash winner for $1,000 will be contacted within the next 20 minutes. 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I also have your code word for more $1,000 in cash. 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

0: Everybody wants some money. That's what everybody wants. And we got it for you in summer cash on 100.7 KSLX, the Valley's classic rock station. It's Karen D'Alessandro. And yes, yesterday we had some technical issues. And I wasn't able to call our winner from last week right now on the telephone. It's Leah Atkinson.
1: Yes, I cannot believe you're calling me.
0: We had a slight delay in getting the winner name for the $1,000, but when it came, it was your name, and it's today.
1: No way. Oh, my gosh. I win nothing ever. This is amazing.
0: Wow, if you got to win, this is a good one.
1: Thank you. Thank you.
0: You are welcome. How is your code word game?
1: I listen 3 hours in the morning, and then I turn on probably 15 minutes before the hour, and then I listen until it's over.
0: So you got it down to a science.
1: But not only that, you guys play the best music. I was born in the 60s. You guys rock it.
0: All the girls are going to be happy that a girl has finally won the summer cash.
1: Amen.
0: Plus, you're in the West Valley in Goodyear.
1: You checked all the boxes today. Everyone's happy.
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11: And now the weather from Blue Sky Pest Control. Hello, Blue Sky. Goodbye, pests. There's an extreme heat warning today. Partly cloudy through the evening. Overnight low 90. Tomorrow, sunny and hot. High 111. And that's Tuesday's Valley weather.
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Doubling up on all the good bands all day long on a 2 for Tuesday at 100.7 KSLX and every hour. 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Just found out she is our latest winner. Summer Cash Week number 4. So how about you? 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
3: 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Hey, it's Dave Farah from the Dave Mahoney Show. 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The estimated prize pool, again, over $3 million. This is the big one, the 20th annual Arizona State Poker Championship.
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0: 97 KSLX. Rocking the Valley for 40 years and celebrating it. I don't know if you heard the news yet. This just came down the pike today. It's Karen D'Alessandro. We are throwing a 40th anniversary concert, and we invite you to go to that show. It's happening on October 22nd at Mesa Amphitheater, starring 38 Special with Foghat and Jefferson Starship. And tickets will be going on sale Friday at 10 a.m. However, I have a code word. 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
18: And now the weather from Blue Sky Pest Control. Hello, Blue Sky. Goodbye, pests. There's an extreme heat warning today, partly cloudy through the evening, overnight low 90. Tomorrow, sunny and hot, high 111. And that's Tuesday's Valley weather.
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